Texas Trail Cars, you're in the road rage I-25, then 135 northbound. Red truck, unknown make or model. Most random off the road, no driver description gives the plate of Charles Adam. Edward Ida 75. No longer his visual, I've got nothing for their 1804.

0: 这边有突然一些 problem.
1: What's your name?
0: His work number's in the call for you. He'll be back on duty next Thursday, just 3:43.
1: Copy, thank you.
0: 1806.

0: Speaker 22.
1: 3, yes.
0: That is enough of the call, and I'll be clear.
1: 18, 07.

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1: You too, Mike.

is your car, is there in a road rage, I-25 at the 125 southbound, green truck with an ATV in the back, speeding and swerving too close to other vehicles. I've got nothing further, aired at 1823.

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1: Turning, go ahead.
0: Northside 25153, Colorado temporary, 7382046, make left turn.
1: Typical 20 that came back on the 2018 Ram 1500 black and color expired back in July of 2025.
0: Copy, Roger, no, I got 75.
1: 1836.

0: 2-8, I can't, go ahead.
1: Colorado instruction permit 07214-1059.
0: Tubing a 20 that came back, eligible adult instruction permit.
1: I got it.

0: Tobacco 20, your passenger's coming back. Clear valid adult regular.
1: Copy, thanks. Was the driver's permit valid?
0: It says non-commercial license eligible, Colorado license class adult instruction permit.
1: Thank you.
0: Shows that that expired in 2025 as well.
1: Level 2, I'm 16. Pueblo 2, David 6, can you copy my driver?
0: David 6, good.
1: Last is Sam Tom Adam, Sam King Adam, first of Richard. Date of birth is... Sorry, Wisconsin makes it complicated. 5/21/1945, 4/5, it's in the lot of Wisconsin.
0: 8 degrees.

0: 6.
1: 6, go ahead.
0: Marty is clear on out of Wisconsin.
1: Copy 6.
0: 8, number

Attention to whoever cars, we have a traffic complaint. Highway 24 in Pennsylvania Ave. Highway 24 in Pennsylvania Ave. There's two semis traveling together. One has hail strap down, but the strap fell off, so the top rails are not secured. Again, Highway 24 in Pennsylvania Ave. No further information. 1846.

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0: Foxtrot 这个是创新之旅，创新之旅车。
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0: Tiger 1-4, I'm on duty. Good evening, IBM is 1922, I'll be in car 829, break.
1: Good.
0: 71753, you work in DUI overtime in El Paso County.
1: 1900.

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1: Flight 23.
0: Have a good evening. I'll be off duty, available by phone.
1: 1923.
0: Buffalo Wildlife 289, same traffic. Have a good night.
1: You as well, 1923.

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1: 24.
0: One passenger has confirmed FBI. The other passenger is just bodily injury. And I've placed the summons charges in the call.
1: Are you clear then?
0: Affirm.

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1: 20.
0: I-24 at the 104 southbound on ramp. Yeah, it was Colorado. Edward William Robert, King 51.

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1: Call right off, female. Last of Baca, Boy Adam, Charlie Adam. First of Robert, Union Frank, Ida Nora Adam. Middle of Nora. Date of birth 3/2/82.
0: Union Frank, copy, 1934. Tony. Grievous.
1: Copy, I'll be on a few.
0: 1934.

0: passenger to the unit, nearing A ready, I-25 99. Could be for a blackout charger, unknown caller plate. Occupants are possibly under the influence of drugs, mostly marijuana, and underage. They're heading from Denver to Pueblo, unknown where they are exactly at. The RP is going to be a grandmother of one of the occupants of the vehicle, and she advised they sounded like they were under the influence. Nothing further, 1930.
1: Denver, here to Pueblo City, possibly passenger area, and I've got nothing further, 1930.

0: double check or 20.
1: 20.
0: Were they called in by an RV?
1: I got it from Denver.
0: I copy, and their last known was in the 162. Do you have the time delay on it?
1: I do not. It looks like the RP was the granddaughter in the vehicle and sounded high. Denver didn't know where they were starting from. They just know they're coming from Denver to Pueblo.
0: Okay, I copy.
1: 1939.

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1: 23.
0: Keep looking at roadside admin, South Lake 25 at the 150.
1: I can do that, 1945.

Attention to David units, clearing information for a kind of FOLO coming from Public County SO. It's going to be in the area of Medal of Honor and Highway 45. They're advising that a male party threw something, an unknown object, at a deputy's truck. It's going to be a male party in a black Lincoln Park t-shirt with black hair in a man bun. And he was on a red and orange and white dirt bike, last seen going southbound on Highway 45, but that's unsure of his direction of travel. They believe they possibly have felony menacing charges on this party. Nothing further than that. 1947.

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1: 10-4 south of the 152.
0: Thank you, 1953.

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1: Good, 925 for the 150.
0: Thank you, PG7.
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0: Airborne 4.
2: Southbound 25 to 133, Colorado 10, 857, 8254. It's Red Jeep.

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0: Bravo 2, 21 on duty.
1: TV department, good.
0: IBM 176840, calling car E3, very frustrating.
1: Good.
0: 124815, I'll be in the public area. Do anything pending.
1: Negative.
0: Copy.
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1: 314, go ahead.
0: Southbound 25-132, Edward King Zebra, Edward 71, for White 4 pickup.
1: An airborne 4 Pueblo that came back on a 2004 F-151 color expires in 2027, clearing balance 305.

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1: See you, 20.
0: I-25 northbound at the 109, Gale, New Mexico, 933, X-ray King Frank on a gray Jeep.
1: 28. So, go ahead.
0: I-25 southbound at the 149, still rolling. 9, Sam, Tom, Sam, 688 out of California.
1: What was the first letter?
0: 9, Sam, Tom, Sam, 688.
1: Copy. Okay, 21, copy, South Calgary.
0: 21, I-25 at the 123.
1: Mark is advising he found a wallet. I'm not sure where he found it at, but he took it to his house at 1166 Escondido Drive. He says that it has an air tag on it. He's not sure how to use it. He believes that the driver's license inside of it has an address listed as Canyon City, but he's just trying to turn the property in.
0: Copy, I'm going to call it.
1: 29.

0: 714 Provo, you clear to copy.
1: Favor.
0: Reveal 3 alcohol convictions, I'll send off an advice.

0: 但是具体的原因具体的成效。
1: Sorry, my driver's in the call for Kurt.
0: No worries, 21. This is TV, the unit's airing already. I-25, last seen passing the 108. It's going to be for a white 44. Plate given is Adam Victor Ida, Robert 17. That was leaving, almost ran somebody off the road. The RP was behind in a silver Acura. Still, my visual was not willing to sign. Nothing further at 21.
1: I copy, I'm out of position. I'll be heading over that address for my found property.
0: I copy, at 24. Airborne 4, GMW's return is in the call for you.
2: Thank you.
0: 2012.
1: Tony, go ahead.
0: Are you square, Bob?

0: 14.
1: Hello, 325. My driver's call for clearance, please.
0: Your 25 Pueblo, your driver did come back clear valid adult regular your plate out of California and put in the system correctly. It comes back on a 2025 Volkswagen. It is also clear and valid out of California.
1: Awesome, thank you. I'll be on to you.
0: 2014.

0: Number 4, you clear to copy.
1: Yes, it's the driver, her and two little kids.
0: She is the protected party. I'm sorry, correction on that. She's the restraint party from a male subject. It looks like to be a no contact. Her driver's license is coming back as valid adult regular.
1: Copy that restraining order. It's not against the driver.
0: Negative. The protected party is a female subject, Lester Ramirez.

0: 208 Provo.
1: Go ahead.
0: I just attached you to a call. If you'd read through it for me, please, and advise.
1: Sure, one sec.
0: Thank you, 23.

0: Bravo Charlie, can you get the airplane calling for the details?
1: I'm sorry, come again.
0: Can I give an RPA call for this?

0: Tell you it's fine. Can you copy an entry crash?
1: Go ahead,
0: 163. Address 15485 Volmer Road. I have it as an unknown injury crash and waiting on details from so.
1: I got it. ET is going to be about 15.
0: Happy 10-15.

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1: Just happy to have a

0: 我记得这个地方怎么事儿？Last is Mary Ocean Nora, Tom Ida, Edward Lincoln. First is George Union Ida Lincoln. Date of birth is 8/28/63. Mail out six.
1: Fine, we've
2: had.
1: I'm sure they're on scene, just as Elizabeth LGBT sent you.
2: Okay, thanks.
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1: Go ahead.
0: B-800, E-12, and Mary Frank Frank, possession of weapon while under the influence.
1: Copy, and do you want me to show you attached to this stuff?
0: You can go ahead and close this out before I finish up.
1: Copy, 2051, and Bridge 2, Baker 20, copy, okay. Looks like this is now going to be a TA, supposing it was a domestic disturbance and all parties have left the scene.
0: Okie dokie, I'll be clear.
1: I'm good, did you?
0: Follow airborne 4, 1075.
1: Airborne 4, go ahead.
2: Lead northbound 25 to 143. It's going to be a U-Haul pulling a little U-Haul trailer. I can't read the plate.
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0: Tribeca 23, your status on roadside visibility, I-25 through 150. Thank you, 2054.
1: Alright, that individual's been dropped off, and he's gonna be 124-856.
2: 54. Arizona, Adam Nora, 36052, break.
0: Fred.
2: I'm having him relocate to the 711 off you at Wento, so he can figure out his tire situation.
0: Copy. They came back clear and valid out of Arizona on a 2026 Ford Ecoline.
1: Twenty-five.

0: if you want to just reclassify this as a motorist assist, not a traffic stop.
1: 2255. Airport 4, are you clear for this then?
0: Nah, I'm following him down here, seeing if he needs any resources or anything, but I should be clear, sir.
1: All right, copy. 2255.

0: opportunity.
1: Go ahead.
0: Phone report for this. I have both drivers and a vehicle on the call if you could run them.
1: Hi, copy.

0: Provo 2, 2277. VI 25 at 111, yeah, with a horse trailer, Colorado 283. I believe it's Boy John Queen or Ocean.
1: Hi, Audie. Correction on that. Morris is a protected party on a permanent protection order from a male subject last of Perez. Your other driver is coming back. Anderson is coming back. They're valid. It's out right there.
0: Copy all. Thank you. Could I get a case number?
1: Well, certainly. Case number is going to be 263-0263.
0: Thank you. I'm going to be waiting for more information from the drivers. You can clear me from this.
1: I copy. At 2104.
2: I'll go to 20 break for a power unit.
1: Go ahead.
2: Colorado, Charlie, Charlie, Queen, height of 37 on a black ramp.
1: Copy that.

0: is it, 25th Group?
1: Sir.
0: The Colorado Mail. Last of Lucero, Weather Charlie. First of Raymond. Middle initial William. Date of birth 5/4/85.
1: Hi, Arthur.

0: ahead, Father. Take it to 19.
1: 19, go ahead.
0: That trip was losing the call. They advised they only had one EMS trip coverage.
1: I copy, thank you.
0: 21-08.
2: Sigma, white, rear bumper, sorry.
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2: Yeah, sorry about that. North on 35 to 132.
0: 21-08.

Hi, we're on 65 on Delaware 8, Delaware 8, Delaware 8.

0: Union 2 Baker 20, Charles Lincoln King 1036. I got clearing on record.
1: Hi, Howdy. I'll be 75 with that vehicle at 150 southbound. And it's Charles Lincoln King, 1036. If you don't get a return, if you can send a grand.
0: Hey, Charles. Charles Lincoln King, 1036. Clearing on record.
1: Yeah, it's 7 at 25.
0: Okay, I'll send off. 2110.

0: 12514. Can you copy my driver in the call, then? I'm in.
1: Can I have your driver?
0: Sorry, driver's in the call. I've got a thing when you're ready.
1: Your VIN.
0: 1 Henry George, Edward David 3, 651, King Adam 0, 52864. Break.
1: Go ahead.
0: Wait here a second. You QQ my party in two last time. She was contacted by law enforcement. She's saying she's got the low hurt earlier today.
1: Okay. Stay by on that one. Go with your driver.
2: Caller out of email live to Phyllis, Paul, Henry, Ida, Lincoln, Lincoln, Ida, Paul, Sam, first of Abigail, Adam Boy, Ida, George, Adam, Ida, Lincoln, 6404.

0: Give her a full puzzle. Are you clear to copy?
1: She's off.
0: It's okay. She's also revoked, drove under insurance suspension, and she's also the protected party from a male subject, and I'll get that looked up for you.
1: Copy that, sir.
0: Try with her.

0: to be reporting.
1: Headed another place of the vehicle.
0: To be reporting, I came back on the 2008 Kia Armani. Black in color, expires in 2027. Stern ballot.
1: Have a nice one.
2: Humble as any
0: career. Plan 15.

0: 记得催吗？
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0: All right, that property's been returned to the right form there. You can close this out, and I'll be clear.
1: 215.

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0: 14.
1: Verbal Virtue is contacted by El Paso County, it looks like on the 8th of this month.
0: All right, copy. And then, the deal will get back to you on the license status.
1: A firm, I'll put in the call for you. Charles Lincoln King, Tom 36, canceled on April 10, 2026.
0: Thank you.
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0: Colorado, David Zebra, Zebra, Frank 1-4, Hunter Red Chevy.
1: Alright, copy, it's clear on 75 Red Chevy SSR, 726 at 2118.
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0: I got it.
1: Air 4-4, Provo.
3: Air 1-4, is that for me?
2: Okay, sir, my apologies, I gave you the wrong return. That van came back on an 89 Honda Civic red in color. I've got a registered owner of Hunter Brett.
3: Thanks.
2: 2119.

0: 220, copy of property damage, no numbers. It's going to be Highway 78, milepost 15 for 2021 Chevy Colorado versus Deer. There's damage to the front grill. The deer was in the ditch. The RT was not sure if it was alive or not. It may need to be dispatched. Not injury, no airbag deployment, no fluids leaking. The RT is at home off of Highway 78, but is also fine with a phone report. It's loud.
1: I apologize. You said they're okay with the phone report?
0: Thank you.
1: Copy. If you just want to put their number in the call, I'll give them a call here in a second.
0: I copy. You should be in there at 2120. Touches you, you're entering already, I-25 at 110 northbound, last thing passing the 113. It's going to be for a vehicle swerving all over the road, and it's a silver or white truck, possibly a Ford with a little trailer that is being pulled behind it. Plate was given as 520 Victor Union Nora out of state. The RP is in a dark gray Kia Sorento that has visual and is behind the vehicle. It's possibly the same truck from an earlier complaint. He's going 45 miles on the interstate, nothing further, 2120.

0: 221. 221.
1: Oh, yeah, this is really ready. If you want to pass it to the two-taker.
0: We're on it, thank you. 21-21.
1: Buffalo 2, take your service and call for Clarence.
0: Copy. Silver and color hatchback. It is registered out of Manitou Springs. Nothing further. Updated at 21-21.
1: Bubble 2, 20, clear, good.
0: 21-21.

0: 距离的最贵的咖啡。
1: 可以说。
0: Party to be the screen on 37 POs, but there is no protective party for them. It's going to be a corrections client for controlled substance possession and is valid for drivers. And that vehicle that was in the screen as well came back on a 2005 Red Chevy, 726.
1: Thanks.
0: 21, 22.

0: Virginia Airport in Florida. They have returned from DNW. He's in the call for your driver.
1: Thanks.
0: 2122. Additional cars to Erie, are you ready? I-25 at the 110 northbound, I-25 at the 110 northbound. Vehicle swerving all over the road. Vehicle's a white Ford truck with a little trailer. He's pulling behind him. It's got out-of-state plates on that trailer. They just passed someone 15 now. Nothing further. 2123.

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1: 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SMD, status location, please.
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1: Steve, 21.
0: Dylan and Outlook, Colorado, Tom, Henry, Edward, Sam, Tom, Robert, Lincoln, on a BMW.
1: 21, 32.

Petitioner car 0 Univerdi, Highway 94, the 4 black sedan. He was the plate of Robert Charles George 121 serving. Both went into median. There's about a 10-minute time delay on this. I've got nothing further. Headed 2133.

0: Attention all cars here, are you ready? I-25 at the 119 northbound, I-25 at the 119 northbound. 10-4 truck, unknown plate, has small utility trailer. I think this is the second call on the same one I aired a little bit ago. Where I seen around 121, weaving in and out of lanes with no signal, almost went into the median, causing lanes to back up. County gave me this with a 3-minute time lapse. I've got nothing further. 2134.
1: Air 14, test me that alternate foot ground contact.
0: You're on it. Thank you. 2134. Air 14, they're saying it's a Wisconsin license plate, if I didn't say that earlier.
1: Sorry, what was that?
0: They're saying it's a Wisconsin license plate. 2134.

0: 我离开麦这儿。
1: 嗨。
0: Caller female spelling boy Lincoln Adam Henry Edward Robert. First spelling Sam Adam Robert Adam Henry. Date of birth is 06/29/1987. QBRL.
1: 中央集团，谢谢中央。

0: Jupiter 25, we're going to disregard that. He's coming back to valid as our regular.
1: Sorry, is that disregard the 10 minutes?
0: Hey, firm, it's a different DOB on the 1099.
1: I copy the DOB up here.
0: 2137. I was in the mile post 21, and actually, standby. Just getting highway 78, mile post Cleveland westbound. County's advising that it's going to be westbound lanes. Somebody hit a deer, not injury, no fluids. They're not setting fire, medical. The vehicle is not starting. It's moved off to the side of the road, the deer's as well. It is deceased. It's a white Toyota Corolla. And there are some people that are giving them a ride to his sister's house, but the vehicle's still on scene.
2: Are you still on the phone with that party?
1: Are you still on the phone with that RP from the raid?
0: Negative.
1: Copy, I'll give him a call.

0: Broadway 14.
1: Harry Air 14, go ahead.
0: Yeah, I just got off the phone with that route. Part of that RP. She exited at Mesa Ridge 5 minutes ago. She stated that she had passed the vehicle while she thought it was still going south.
1: Alright,
0: copy
1: 2139. Excuse me, the
0: 21.
1: Spoke with the call taker. It sounds like she advised them all to stay on scene so no one should be leaving. The RP did not have good enough service and didn't know his number. He had to hang up to find it, to write it down. So he was told to call back into 911 if he has a number, and we'll try to get in the screen, but they should all still be on scene.
0: Copy. I'm going to need to give about 30.
1: I copy. And also, just so you're aware, we're getting another crash in now. It's going to be William White Boulevard and Eaton Way for a Nissan Versa versus Deer. No injuries, airbags. It is blocking westbound, occupied times two. It is a hazard.
0: I copy. I'm going to start towards the William White one then, and we'll stack the other one.

0: Digital Cars Airing, E-Ready, I-25 at the 157 southbound, I-25 at the 157 southbound. Vehicle's going to be a 2000s white Chevy Silverado four-door, unknown plate, but it is out of Texas. Bunch of stuff in the bed. It's swerving, going very fast, and then slows down. County gave me this with a 20-minute time lapse. That's all I've got. Nothing for that. 2141.
1: Airborne 4, was that a 2-0 minute time lapse?
0: Hey, sir.
1: Hi.
0: 41.

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1: 6.
0: Bubba 2 to 20, you can show me clear from this with a form report taken.
1: 2 to 20, I copy. Can I get you a search with a non-injury, no hazard crash, highway 78 mile post 21?
0: Okay.
1: Thank you, 20 over 6.

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1: Airborne 4, go ahead.
0: Academy and Kelly Johnson, Missouri, 1 Frank Frank, Charlie 5-8.
1: Jerome 3-8. Would you just hang already? I-25 and the 112 southbound for a white Dodge pickup that was carrying a trailer with unknown Florida plates on it. Was weaving all over, but did stop at milepost 112 southbound. Unknown driver description, RP no longer visual, was within a sign, nothing further at 2140.

0: Parks 1908. 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
1: Is that a male or female? Male?
0: Yep.
1: Alright, stand by. Your driver's coming back clear and valid out of Missouri on a Class F Frank, and I'm not getting anything back on this plate no matter how I run it.
0: 989.
1: 12, you want?
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1: Stand by.

Sergio Carcini, road rage, ready, I-25, the 126 southbound, I-25, the 126 southbound, great, Dodge Charger, gives the plate of Mary Henry 1. Mary Henry, item Mary 1, speeding up to 100, almost 50 RPM, I don't think further, at 2153.

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1: And VIN and driver critical.
0: Yeah, ran that VIN. I'm not getting anything on it. Stand by for your driver.

0: Distributor 23, your status on roadside visibility, I-25 at the 150 southbound, please.
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0: And Jupiter 25, that came back on a 2025 Chevy Wayne, color expires in July of 2027. It is Karen Bell, out of Texas at 2200.

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0: Transfer 2.

0: attention to bigger cars. I've got a crash at I-25 at 153. I've got nothing further at this time. Who can take it?
1: Probably the bigger 20. North at the 150. I'll take it.
0: Thank you. I'll advise as soon as I find out. 2204.

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1: Do you know if this is on the interstate or on the overpass?
0: At this point, I don't have anything other than I-25 at the 153/InterQuest.
1: Hello, 255. My name is Robert Williams out of Arizona.

0: and Civic 25-year driver out of Arizona is coming back clear and valid on a Class C, David.
1: Okay, we have verbal.
0: 2206.

0: 20 Pueblo, just the only update I've got is the first one came in without injuries. It looks like this one is sane with injuries now.
1: Alright, copy. We can do better and figure out where we're at. I'm I-25 at the 154. I haven't seen him on the interstate, so I'm going to swing around and check the on-ramp.
0: Copy. 227.

0: Jamaica 20, they're advising this is going to be a 4Runner versus motorcycle. Target has been applied, fires en route. Northbound.
1: Copy of that on the interstate?
0: Yeah, they're saying I-25 and Interquest northbound.

0: Timmy's pointing out the proceeding, the exact location pulled off the shoulder, and the motorcycle rider is in the grass.
1: I copy.
0: Try 208.
1: 78. Did you say that's on the northbound side?
0: Hey, from there, guys, you northbound.
1: Okay, I'll be there in a minute.
0: Try 209.

0: 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And I'll be in Ratchet. I crashed with you. Forget your push.
1: Try to over.
0: Hold on, you make 43 10 down there.
1: 23-22 10.
0: That's 78. I'm north of Intercontinental. See anything yet?

0: just south of Northgate, guys. Just south of Northgate.
1: Okay, continue.
0: 4210.

0: 20, I might be on scene. Yeah, I'm going to be on scene with it. It's going to be the 154.5 South Pass. There's a motorcycle in the grass.
1: 154 southbound?
0: Confirm exactly. I've got my voice. Point.
1: Thank you. 2214.
0: That's 78, I'm on.
1: That's 78, I copy here on scene 2214.

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1: And that rider, he's in the back of my patrol car. He's just sitting there waiting for medical.
0: Sorry, 215.

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1: Airborne 4.
0: We southbound Academy at the airport. 848-0782 to white Mercedes. Feels like they're yielding.

10 Airborne 4 Pueblo to I-Copy that. That came back on a 2016 Mercedes C300, white in color, expires in July. It is registered out of the Springs on Sierra Springs Drive, Clear Valley.

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1: Go with the plane. 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
0: Colorado, David Paul Nora, George Street 3, vehicle 2.
1: David Paul Nora, George Street 3, is that what you said?
0: David.
1: And that flight came back on the 2013 Toyota 4Runner flight, and color expires in July. 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
0: Hello, rider, temporary 851-2075 on a black Yamaha.
1: And that came back on a... It gives me no information other than Garcia Andrew out of Springs. That's all I've got.
0: Copy. Do you need a vent?
1: Yeah, let's try that. I'm not sure why this didn't come up. It might be because it's a temp. Go ahead.
0: It's going to be John Young Adam, Robert Nora 2, 0 Edward 8, 7 Adam 0, 0 5 1, 0 7.
1: Copy, standby. And that came back on a 2007 Yamaha RI, black in color, and expires in 2027, registered to a Garcia Andrew.
0: Copy, thank you.
1: And then also has an associated plate of Boy Ida Union, Edward Young.

0: 7-4 Papa Year Driver is coming back. Clarendale and Adult Ringer.
1: Copy, awesome.
0: 2320.
1: Papa 1-5-283.
0: Call line 23.
1: I'll be on duty. IBM is 131. Break.
0: Go ahead.
1: I'll be en route to the 8110 Wilderness Drive call.
0: Okay, 2221.

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0: Colorado male, last of Miranda, Mary, Adam, Robert, Adam, Nora, David, Adam, first of Gabriel, George, Adam, Boy, Robert, Ina, Edward, Lincoln, 2-3-98.
1: Can you give me the last name again, please?
0: Miranda, Mary, Ida, Robert, Adam, Nora, David, Adam.
1: Copy, thank you. Stand by for them.

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0: Give me your 20, Papa. 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
1: Unknown, I don't know who the driver is yet.
0: Go ahead.
1: We'll be going 75 north.
0: You'll be doing what?
1: You'll be transported to Nemo North.
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1: 2236.
2: Go ahead. Can we get with GOC? There is a BMS board, a permanent BMS board, on eastbound Highway 50 around milepost 282. Can we get that changed?
1: Will do. 2237.
2: You ready for what I needed to say?
1: Yeah, that would be helpful. Thank you. Go ahead.
2: No problem. Just have it read DUI checkpoint June 19th.

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1: Oh no. Jim 60 in the blind, that vehicle came back clear, not current, orange Ram 1500, expiration 03 of 2026, and 2237.
0: Pueblo 2819, clear.
1: 2237.
2: Hallway.
3: 24, 2292.
2: Go ahead.
3: Which one do we have on the road?
2: Copy, 2238.

0: Although today the 20th, I'm sorry. What was that case number again?
1: Case number is 1030, 1030.
0: 2016.
1: Go ahead.
0: Clear on that motor's assist.
1: 2039.
2: Global G
1: is
2: 21-1025. 21,
1: go ahead.
2: Highway 50 and Cottonwood Ave. Colorado, David, X-ray, X-ray, Paul, 82 on a Chevy Silverado.
1: 2039.

0: Okay, so never met her.
1: Sorry, guys.
0: Two-part last name on a car or mail, spelling Adam Lincoln Victor, Adam Robert Adam, David Ocean, space, Adam Young Adam, Lincoln Adam, first of Jose. Date of birth is 05-02-1980.
1: 5-2-1.

0: 10 20.
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0: You can show me clear, report taken. They're going to be getting their own tow. They're just going to be waiting for a while.
1: 22 23.
2: Pueblo 216, 1075.
3: Copy 25, about the 144. Got a ladder in the number 2 and number 1 lane. I'm going to see if I can get it.
2: Location is Highway 291 in the 8, Mapo State, Colorado plate, David Frank X-ray, boy 76, on black, SUV.
1: 2224.
0: Polo 2, 20.
1: 20, man.
0: And if you could just know it as well, I was able to locate that deer. It is deceased. It's going to be laying on the north shoulder near the 20.5, if you want to let me know.
1: 2244.
4: Local S55.
1: Go ahead.
4: 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Have a good night.
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0: Bravo to Victor Tony.
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1: Say that again.
0: I added a witness to the call.
1: Okay.

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1: Copy, do you show any endorsements?
0: I do not, he is just adult regular.
1: Copy, thank you.
0: You're welcome, 2246.

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1: 3247.
2: Provo, can we hear 23?
1: 23.
2: Hood's clear.
1: Come again.
2: Roadway's clear, I moved the ladder.
1: Thank you, 3247.

0: Bravo Airborne 4. Did you run my driver out here?
1: Well, I hope I ran the right one. William Francis, Clear Valley, Class CD, out of Kentucky.
0: Yeah, that's him. Thanks.
1: You're welcome. 2248.

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0: are you going to be needing a tow for this motorcycle?
1: They're going to have a rental for it.
0: Okay, no, 2251.

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1: That's a Springs officer reports.
0: 32, 55.

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1: Airborne 4, go ahead.
0: Brady Drive and Altiza, Adam Lincoln, Tom, Edward Zebra, Adam. It's gonna be a lifted Dodge pickup. No plates, green in color.
1: Train QCT 6.

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1: Go ahead.
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1: 10 ice.
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0: Have a good evening. 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
1: Very happy. 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

0: Who's my sales car? I got something going on Highway 85 in South Academy.
1: That's 322. Go ahead.
0: So, South Highway 85 in South Academy, there was a vehicle fire. It is now extinguished. A small sedan appears to be abandoned. Fire is on scene and requesting a trooper.
1: Copy and reference.
0: 2301.

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1: 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Go again.
0: Figure 22, do they need me in emergent?
1: Negative. There's a unit vehicle on the right side, right shoulder, southbound on 85.

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0: Driver last of Kane, Paul Ida, Nora Edward, Cushing Andrew Common, 3287.

0: Didn't we just have this guy? Airborne 4.
1: Yeah, really?
0: Payne is coming back for Revoke Drove under insurance suspension. Did you spell it Paul, Adam, Young, nor Edward?
1: No, the license is showing an Ida.
0: Hey, firm, that's what I'm showing on the return as well. And I thought we had this guy earlier, but I could be wrong. Go ahead with your second guy.
1: Give me a female, last of Boyd. Boyd Ocean Young, David. First name Sarah with a Henry. 129 of 87.
0: She's the passenger, he's the driver, is that correct?
1: Yes.
0: Okay, I'll send out for him and stand by for her return.

0: Airborne 4, she's coming back clear and valid at Del Rico. Do you have a Vinda 1?
1: Yeah, it's off our payroll. See if I can decipher it. I think it's 3 Boy 7, King Frank 2, 6 William 0, actually Mary 5, 12640.
0: Stand by.

0: Airborne 4 Pueblo. I'm getting a VIN back on a 1999 Dodge Ram, green in color, expired back in 2020. I do show a associated plate of Edward Queen John 011, and I'll send out for your driver.
1: Copy, thanks.
0: 2305.

0: operator calling.
1: 20, go ahead.
0: For private says on scene, we're picking it up, and then RO for vehicle 1 is going to be the driver. I'll be fast, but also.

0: 是不是有创意破风？
1: 20, go ahead.
0: If Miranda is driver 2, Garcia is driver 1, who's Hastings?
1: I was the witness that was riding with Garcia.
0: Got it, thank you, 23-11.

attention on cars nearing and ready, I-25 at the 122 southbound, I-25 at the 122 southbound, a Toyota, unknown driver, description was any one, let me, was unable to maintain lanes. I've got nothing further. 2313.

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0: You have a better location for fire. 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
1: I'm checked.

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2: 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I'll get it for you later.
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0: Colorado David Queen, Adams, Lincoln 83.
1: I came back on the 1998 Toyota Camry, green and colored spires. In November, it is registered out of Gardner, Clare Valley.

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Ready at 25 at 123 southbound, bike chief unknown Semtex. Unable to maintain lanes and varying speeds. Check out nothing further, area 2334.

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1: Go ahead.
0: Yeah, we in Daniel. Edward Charlie Charlie, Edward 35.
1: I came back on the 2008 Ford Fusion, red in color, expires in August. Very valid at 2325.

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0: Cargo here left of William Henry Ida, Tom Lincoln, Edward David, George Edward, first name Rosemary Smith, spelled Robert Ocean Sam, Adam Mary, Adam Robert Ida Edward, 9/20 of 99.

0: Denver, before you clear to copy in, is your party alone?
1: She got an adult female about the same age, sir.
0: She's the restraints party on a mandatory protection order. The protected party is a Lysef Enzer, first of Laura, born in 96. She's also not allowed to have any firearms. She's also... She's also the protected, the restraints party from a male subject. Her driver's license is coming back valid, adult regular.
1: Copy, you can put that, first protection order in the mail, just so I can look at it.
0: It's in there for you, 2339.

0: 这边是创业区发包。
1: You good?
0: Are you clear to copy?
1: Good.
0: The driver you put in the call is coming back revoked eventual traffic offender. Also, is a mandatory, he is the restraints party on a mandatory order protection of obese. Got somebody out there with him.
1: Thank you.
0: And he's also on probation out of Colorado Springs. Looks to be for identity theft.
1: Copy.
0: I'll send off an advice at 2341.

Commissioner Carr, is everybody ready? Highway 94 to 24 westbound, Highway 94 to 24 westbound. A newer red truck, possibly a Ram, driving slow and then stopped in the middle of the road. Driver was a male. Unknown further description. I've got nothing further on this. Air to 2344.

0: Your contact had a crash at Highway 83 in Shoup. Nothing further at this time. Who can take it?
1: Speaker 23, can start away from the office.
0: Speaker 23, I copy that. I put you on the call. Apparently, this is no injury. Two vehicles, one's in the median, and apparently they're still interviewing. Fire is on en route.
1: Copy.
0: 2347.
1: Pistols in the call, and I'll be clear with the red tag.
0: 2347.

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1: Airborne 4, I copy you at 2329.

0: Contributor 23, type in update. Apparently this was caught up on the radio by a deputy. Fire is not en route. City notified county. No confirmed injuries, so fire medic is not responding.
1: Copy.
0: 2351. 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

0: 23. Just confirm, was the deputy involved in the crash or just a witness?
1: Looks like it. Sounds like Jake, he just came up on it.
0: Copy.
1: 2356.

0: speaker 24.
1: 24.
0: Kennett County, though, they don't already, that suspect vehicle from the earlier robbery, right?

0: 4-4.
1: Simple 4, go ahead.
0: I just ran 24 in a cop station. I didn't see it. There was a car that turned off northbound on Marsh Shuffle, so I'm going to loop around and see if
1: that was it.
0: If not, I'm going to check the hotels off Peterson.

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1: 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I don't know why my flock's not getting hits on that, but whoever's monitoring, if we get another hit, if you could let me know ASAP.

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1: Code 4.
0: 09.

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First lane, please, door. Could you send me the vehicle information to my email, please? 214.

0: Bravo Ranger 360. Ranger, this is clear of assignment. I'll be travel status back to Roma on statewide. I don't expect checks. Thank you.
1: 0-18.

0: travel to Victor 20?
1: Springs.
0: I will be at the Springs office working on a letter.
1: Sorry, copy 029.

0: Pablo, Texas 1424.
1: Texas 1424?
0: Okay, so everyone's going to be clear of this. The boat that we had tied up to the dock that was on that trailer started sinking, so we were able to get that boat out with discount towing as well. And that boat's going to stay here at the North Lane. So you can show everyone clear.

0: having a 22-year status location, please? Giving a 22 status location, please.
1: Okay, can you
0: see that way? There's any more. CO35.

0: Mike Mark 4, did you show me clear UTL, then break for 75?
1: Air Mark 4, go ahead with your 75.
0: That was 24 and Garrett. It's going to be Chihuahua, Edward, Edward Robert, 021, boy.
1: Zero 39.

0: 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Stars 455.
1: 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Send me back up airborne for.
0: Hold 22 on the road.
1: 22, I copy 044.

0: 14. 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
1: Go ahead, and the plate came back clear, no record. Go with your driver.
0: It's going to be a 2x last. First of Gonzalez with a zebra. Second is Ramos. First is spelled Boy Adam Lincoln. Tom Adam. Zebra Adam Robert. And date of birth is 6/16/96.
1: I copy, stand by.

0: Airborne 4, clear no record.
1: 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And then can you send the language line to my cell phone for roadside, please? Spanish interpreter, please.
0: Yeah, copy. We'll do it, 043.

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0: 14, can you copy Vin?
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0: 1 Frank Adam, David Paul 3, King 2 5, Edward Lincoln 4, 2 4 2 6 5.

0: Air Force 4, Pueblo.
1: Yeah,
0: call's coming through now.
1: Thank you.
0: You're welcome.

0: 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At 25 at 111, Gallows, Colorado, custom, Voyager George, Marriott of 96, on the 3 Kia.
1: 04 Hank. TV 20, please, is clear on the 2017 Gray Kia Sedona, 5 of 27 at 050.

0: Bravo to the 20th Sector.
1: Fever 20, go ahead.
0: Via verbal ID, Colorado female. Last of Martinez, common stone. First of Lincoln, out of Nora, out of Edward. Middle of Lincoln. State of birth 3-6-96. Then I have a passenger when ready.
1: Douglas, passenger.
0: Via verbal ID again. Male out of Colorado. Last of Thompson. First of Chris. Two middle initials. One David, other Charles. Date of birth 12-16-98.
1: Sure,

0: March 14, 24. Off
1: duty.
0: Have a good night.
1: Have a good night. 2 to 20,
0: clear,
1: copy. There's a, I don't know, 20-year-old male and a younger female in the back.
0: I got you. So for your female party, she is going to be the protected on the PO, where the restraint is going to be a first of Derek, a last of Glara. Date of birth 1/30/2000. Described as a white male, 5'4", 115, brown over hazel. For drivers, she's revoked. Drove under insurance suspension on an ID only, and that male party is also showing as the restraint on a PO not involving the female party, and for drivers, he is also revoked. This is for DUI conviction. I'll send for confirmation on the female.
1: I copy. Thank you.
0: Sir,

0: 6 Temple, I am White Street in Trinidad.
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1: Silver 7.
0: I'll be off duty. Have a good morning.
1: Yeah, a good one. Have a great weekend. Fix your weekend. 106.
0: Pueblo, Silver 22.
1: 22.
0: Make it the next one rotation for this vehicle.
1: Copy. I will advise as soon as I get one rolling, 106.

0: 这边是创业区八公。
1: 喂。
0: What kind of vehicle is it?
1: Gray Ford Focus. That's right.
0: Happy, thank you, 107.

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1: Where did you go?
0: Randy's 30.
1: Copy, thank you.
0: 108.

0: Airborne 4. Can you put my times in the call screen break?
1: 84 Mike King, go ahead.
0: B76, we're going to review for a blood test beginning 71883.
1: And just confirming, you said Grandview?
0: Abram.
1: Thank you, 111.

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1: Yeah, go ahead.
0: The PBT was pointing to do what?
1: 9.
0: Okay, just making sure I heard that right. Thank you, 116.

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1: Vlad Murray, 169, Robert Ocean Paul, Green, Lexus.
0: And they came back on a 2004 Lexus RX 3 green, color expires in December. It is clearing ballot and tail for 119. Airborne 4, we've got a time for EMA detox.
2: Thank you so much.
0: 119.
3: Pablo Baker 24. I'll be out of shift. Have a good night.
0: You as well. Have a great weekend. 119.

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1: Copy.
0: Tipping at 25, stand at location, please.
1: Okay, Marshall, phone Bradley.
0: Thank you, 124.
1: Tipping 25.
0: 25.
1: I overheard a crash somewhere on Curtis Road. Did you figure out exactly what it's at?
0: I'm getting notification now, stand by.

0: All right, to make your cars, we've got a crash at North Curtis and Garrett Road. Closest point is 5740 North Curtis. All crash notification. Don't need to try to call the number back. No answer. Fire medical's in route.
1: 25, yeah, go ahead and pass me that.
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0: Bravo, the Victor Pauline, 1075.
1: 20.
0: Benatucci and Cheyenne Meadows, Colorado. David King, Tom, 08.

0: Baker 20, 1099, Med and 2C in Cheyenne. We're getting a hit off the plate.
1: Copy, I have a Chevy Cruze, black in color.
0: We're getting a hit from the driver misdemeanor 1099 out of El Paso County. Don't know who your driver is, but it's coming off of a Onofre Castro Jose Rogelio, born in 2005. You can let me know who your driver is.
1: Back up here.

0: So far, fire is has cleared from Falcon Highway down to Garrett Road, and they are UTO.
1: I copy.
0: 134.
1: Global Airborne 4. Did you put those tabs on the call for me?
0: Sorry, I got mixed up with I got tied up on a 1099. Give me a second.
1: Fine, thank you.
0: You're welcome. Have 134.

0: and I'm not going to grab it here. 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
1: Go ahead.
0: 71899 135. Verbal to Baker 20.
1: Go ahead.
0: Driver's in the call, verbal only. I believe it matches that 99. And okay, for roadside.
1: To Baker 20, real quick, he is canceled tonight. Just man, I'll look further into him, and you're on roadside right now at Cheyenne and Benitucci at 136. Hey, to Baker cars, come back up to Baker 20.
0: I'm not going to be 22. I'll start that way, but 25 out.
1: Thank you, 136.

0: Pueblo 14, can you send the language line with a Spanish interpreter to my work cell again?
1: Yeah, 3 minutes.

0: flight with the Victor 20.
1: Tweet.
0: One of them is right now, and then we're going to be in this residential lot just north of the Ventucci on Giant Meadows.
1: Stand by, Antonio. Two bigger 20-1099, Ventucci is Cheyenne. Missing here out of El Paso County, last of Arillo, Jose Alvarado, male, 623 of 2000, showing 53120, brown over brown. Failure to appear, traffic offense, bond is $400.

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1: 23.
0: Looks like you get 22 on 20's traffic stop. I'll actually be en route.
1: Okay, thank you.
0: No worries, sir.
1: Five,

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1: 149.
0: Public speaker 23, keep break me for 1075.
1: Jibber, you're 23, go ahead with your 1075.
0: TTG in Strand Meadows, White Tahoe, I'll get you a plate in a second.
2: Public speaker 25, all speed 1075.
1: Twenty-three, go ahead.
2: Four. 25,
1: you got
2: it, 1075. Hey, Fern, Highway 24 at the 319. Please check over on Houston Avenue as well.
1: 149.
3: Level 178. Two bigger. Custody for DUI.
1: I copy that at 150.
2: Okay, 25, we copy Arizona plate.
1: Stand by. 25, you got an Arizona plate?
2: Form George Adam 7 David 1.
1: 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Figure 25 that came back clear and valid out of Arizona on a 2006 Subaru Legacy. Clear and valid.

0: What's he doing? 23, please do the call. Copy, stand by for that return. Chicago 23, your flight came back on a 2005 Chevy Tahoe, white in color. Expires January 2027. It is clear and valid at 151.
1: What about 78?
0: 78.
1: Can you start us a tow and let them know we're on Courtyard Heights for South Cheyenne Meadows Road?
0: What's going on, 51?

0: voice.
1: Alright, agree to a breath test. Can you reach out to Fountain and see if their intox is up and running?

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1: Yeah, it's open running for you.
0: Copy. I will let you know when I head out that way.
1: Sounds good, thank you. At 155.

0: Pacific 22.
1: PCG in traffic.
0: Yeah, did a 23 need a cover?
1: Okay, we were calling other agencies. Are you available?
0: I'm a little ways away, but if you can check with CSP.
1: We are.

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1: Patient stops at Chuchi and El Dorado Springs Heights.
0: Good. Go ahead, man. What did you say?

0: 上就先把你们抢下。To the 23, are you clear to copy and use your driver alone?
1: Go ahead, it's all female passenger.
0: Alright, he is a restraint party from the protected party looks to be a male subject. On that one. And the other one is expired. His driver's license came back valid, it's out regular.
1: Copy.
0: Joseph.
1: Level 20.
0: 20.
1: Starting 46700, me and Roger Fountain, you can let him know I'll be there in about 10:15.
0: I copy, we'll do it, Joseph.

0: 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Are you able to check for priors on my party?
1: I will in a second.
0: All good, thank you.
1: You're welcome, 204.

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1: To Victor 23, go ahead.
0: 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I'll be going on Route 6.
1: Victor 23, I copy that. You're on roadside at Benintucci and Cheyenne at 07.

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1: Appreciate your patience. Can you check to see if that warrant is PR bondable? And if not, can you just email me a copy of this warrant?
0: Let me look it over again. I can't remember. I think it was, but let me double check.
1: Copy. I appreciate it.
0: You're welcome. 208.

0: Bravo, I'm 1-4.
1: Yeah, if you'll just note that blood draw was completed at 0146, right?
2: Go ahead.
1: And if you'll just let S-78 know, my party requested to speak with a doctor here at Grandview due to some wrist pain he believes came from the handcuffs.
2: Hi, copy. S-78.
0: Oh, boy, 78, I copy.
2: Thank you both for tuning.

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1: Copy.
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1: Alright, copy him, 126.

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0: Tubing at 25 Clearwater, we're clearing at 230.
1: Hunting with Army, Charlie, Boy, Tom, Adam, 40.
0: Yes, Charlie, Boy, Tom, Adam, 40.
1: Copy, thank you. We just came to a stop underneath the bridge on Highway 21.
0: I copy you.

0: for that.
1: Do you have traffic?
0: Affirm, I added another vehicle plate to the call now so that the driver clears.

0: back on the 2011 Kia Sorento, brown in color, expires this in 2027, so it's clear and valid. Your driver out of California is also coming back clear and valid.
1: I copy, thank you.
0: C34.

0: 23.
1: Alright, this cell wasn't for me, it was for the other staff a block away. I sent him over there.
0: Thank you, I thought I got ripped off.

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1: You know, I still do need a tow.
0: Okay, then why did you send your tow away when I sent you a tow?
1: S78, that was my tow. He still needs one. S78, myself and 23 are literally a block apart. So when friends came over, he saw 23 and thought he was me.

0: Cowboy 78, Fred is on scene, break.
1: Go ahead.
0: Okay, if you didn't call a tow for 23, what I can do is have Fred's go over there and get that one, and then come back and get this one, they can take both. Are you good with that?
1: So, I've only got two rotational tows for you guys in your area, Gary's and Fred's. Gary's is not able to work tonight, so I just got off the phone with Fred's. They're going to call the driver and have him take both.
0: Okay, I'll let him know because he just showed up.
1: Okay, thank you. 243.
2: Public, you make an error 23.
1: 23.
2: I'll be en route to Fountain PD for a breath test, break for beginning.
1: Go ahead.
2: 50291. 243. 12 airborne, 4 copy transport.
1: Airborne, 4.
0: 76 to detox, beginning symptom.
1: Two 43.

0: 跳过是谁？
1: That should be good.
0: All right, I locked this vehicle. Fred and I are headed over to 23's location to pick up that one, then we'll come back for this one.
1: 245.

0: 我是您。
1: Go ahead.
0: Someone just drove that vehicle into the apartment complex. US 23, if she knows what's going on, maybe the passenger came back.
1: 23? Yeah, that's most likely what happened. She was interfering with anything, so she probably took the car.
0: Was she intoxicated?
1: Most likely. I thought she had left.
0: Okay. I'll see if I can locate her.
1: Copy. It's going to be a white female, black hair, wearing all black.

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1: Two, three.

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0: The paperwork for 20s.
2: He says the middle of the complex there.
0: And I'm going to go see if I can find this lady in 23's vehicle.
1: Okay, 249. So.

0: 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Can you give me that plate?
1: David King, George Union, 60, Chevy Tahoe, white.
0: 75 with it.
1: Go ahead.
0: At the apartment complex.
1: I got it at 250.

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1: Victoria?
0: I know y'all are having a busy night. Can you check for priorities on my party? And can you email me a copy of his one?
1: David, you are.

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1: Set.
0: 50300.
1: 2-3.
2: QS Fountain, fantastic sergeant. Let us know, or let them know that 23 is here.
1: QS Fountain.

0: 2206. Yeah, 20, go ahead.
1: Hey, remind me, tongue ring, can I affect the tits?
0: If it's removable, have him remove it.
1: He said it can't be removed.
0: If it can't be removed, then it'll be fine. Just make it sure you note it.

0: Pueblo Airborne 4. 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
1: Airborne, for good.
0: 71911.
1: Three o'clock.

0: 25, go ahead.
1: Water department complex is at 78 out of Atlanta. If you're coming south on Venice issue and you pass Cheyenne Meadows, it's that first complex on the right. It's the brand new apartments.

0: Passivity, I'm not getting anything back on the DL for that person.
1: Yeah, I spelled it wrong. It looks like there was a protection order that popped up. The first name is S-I-A, last three characters.
0: Go ahead.
1: Can I get a case number? I don't need to hear.
0: Three or four.

0: airborne 4 to Baker 20. You got a tech.
1: Yeah, I'm on tech.
0: Hey, I sent you a chat. Can you check to see if this warrant is bondable?
2: Has somebody suspended excessive points? I'm not seeing any order of protection.
0: Okay, thank you.
2: 305. Hey, do you need me to drive just enough for that, since this person was driving?
3: Yeah, go ahead. I'm not going to issue her a citation for that. She's driving on private property, so she doesn't need a license, but we can do a proof of service.
2: It's 305.

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1: Tony.
0: Can you send this warrant to CJC and see if he'll take on it or if it's going to be bondable? I can't quite tell reading Trent.
1: Okay, stay by on that.
2: Shoemaker 23, can you go to attack, please?
3: Check.
2: Hey, were you going to take that party to detox, or what was your plan?
3: That's what I wanted to do. He does have a possible history of seizures, so we have to figure that out.
2: Okay. I'll probably just tow this vehicle then, regardless of the outcome of her impairment or not.
3: Okay.
2: Thanks, check quick.
1: Three or seven.

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1: Can you give me a DOR case number, Rick?
0: Go ahead.
1: I'll be en route to TJC, starting same city.
0: Do you want that number aired?
1: Nah, you can just drop that call.
0: It's in there for you when you're ready, 317.

0: Lord at 1 o'clock.
1: Sherman, clear.
0: Good Lord, cable was dropped off. You can Sherman clear.
1: Completely full call?
0: Yes, ma'am.
1: Okay, thank you. 322.

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0: 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Can you see if my party had any priors?
1: Yeah, I'll advise 329.

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1: Alrighty.
0: No prior DUI, it's just a felony for menacing.
1: Copy. Can you check with Detox for a bed? He's had seizures, so we'll see what they'll need for that.
0: How about that? 331.
2: Pueblo 2320. I'm out of CJC. Copy ending.
0: Go ahead.
2: 46718.
0: 338, Chief.

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1: September of last year.

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0: I'll be route to Grandview for that med clear, beginning mild symptoms in there.
1: Three 22.

0: Attention on Carthage area, Bolo robbery. Attention on Carthage area, Bolo robbery at 2802 East Fountain Boulevard, which is a 7-Eleven. This happened at 209. Suspect is a male, black, 15 to 16 years old, black jacket, black pants, black shirt, mask, black, with red hat. Suspect number two is a male, white, 10 to 11 years old, what? Black pants, black shirt, last seen leaving on foot, headed northbound on Circle. They take $35 in cash. I've got nothing further. Here to 343.
1: 25. I'm clear.
0: 343.
1: 78, I'm clear as well. Fred says both vehicles, public total, no holds.
0: 343.

0: Airborne 4, your status location, please.
1: I'm just pulling into my driveway. 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Thanks for helping this morning.
0: Okay, have a good night. 365.

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0: Can you put a DOR case number in the call?
1: 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Do you want it aired?
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0: 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Have a good morning. And day shift has supervisor call.
1: Hey, happy. 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
0: 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Charges are in the call. Break.
1: Go ahead.
0: I'll be clear. Can you check with 20 and see if he needs any assistance at the jail?
1: 20, follow.
2: 20 needs a nap. 20's fine.
1: 20 says he got this.
0: Copy, thank you.
1: Perfect, you

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And I will put charges into the call. 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

0: Road, Figure 27, Toronto, UD. Figure 27. Good morning, IBM 124180, car 249 in areas 1 and 2, route. Mileage at 9348.
1: Good morning, 0500. Figure 25. I'm off duty, have a good morning.
2: Have a good morning, 0500.
1: What below, 221, on duty.
2: 221.
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2: Right.
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2: Good morning, 0500.
1: Are in the call, and party was booked in on the warrant.
2: I copy, I'll push you out there. How about that?

0: 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They're going to be in the southbound lane.
1: Coming. And confirming it's onside.
0: They didn't say it wasn't, but I'll verify and make sure it's to the front side.

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0: 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Hold me off, DD.
1: Hey, have a good morning. KFI 26.

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0: David to the Polo Key, copy your craft. This is going to be cold. It happened about 45 minutes ago. Highway 15 McCulloch Boulevard at the intersection. It was just a vehicle versus a deer. He's no longer on scene. He's at home. As for the deer, he doesn't know if it's still blocking or anything. He said it was too dark to get out and look.
1: Okay.
0: 0535.

0: will see the symbol.
1: Hi.
0: I have that here. We're just west of McCullough Code 50 on the Almighty in the other.
1: Environment Weather 8.

0: 会不会是一个特种？
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1: I did try to call him as well, but he didn't answer, and I did leave a voicemail.
0: Okay.
1: 0539.

0: 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Vehicle and driver are in the call.
1: He has a private tow and route already.

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1: Go ahead.
0: I'll be in after that. I am briefly to speak to the driver.
1: To 40552. 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
0: Hiking above the 116, I'm going to be switching over to Baker.
1: Denver, have a good morning, Denver, thank you.
2: 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Mary Boulevard and Academy, Edward, Mary, Paul, David, 8-4.

1821. Copy pedestrian. Go ahead. I-25 at the 121 northbound. It's a white male. I had contact with him yesterday.

Elucidive 21, can you copy my party? It's going to be a male out of Georgia, Verbalady, last spelling, Mary Ocean Robert, Lincoln Adam Nora, first of Robert, common spelling, date of birth is 05-12-1986, break. You will have a non-extraditable warrant.

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0: Right now, I got a couple back. Yeah, he's got that 1099 out of Georgia, limited extradition. That's a Moreland reference of Robert. 512-86, 511, 171, blue over brown. Got that, and then his license coming back suspended out of Georgia, but eligible out of Colorado.
1: Yeah, I'm going to have that party on board. I'm going to give him a courtesy ride up to Shelton. Starting is going to be 124-960.

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1: County Highway 44.
0: Good morning. So we're looking at me at 5371. I have a vehicle 422-315.
1: Okay.
0: 5-6-298.

0: 7-7 Sophie Plain River.
1: What?
0: Plain will be Adam Victor John, Charles 7-1 Colorado. Break. Says Ernest Edward Robert Nora Edward Sam Tom 8-8-71-71 Middle Colorado.
1: Denver, that vehicle is clear and current on a 2022 Chevy Silverado, blue in color. 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
0: That's
1: looking
0: good,
1: Kizmer.
0: Okay, hey,
1: Graham. Case number is going to be 10-31-1031.
0: You broke up, can you turn it?
1: Case number 10-31-1031.
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1: To the 12th.
0: Good morning, IBM 121, 174. I'll be in caller 813, breakfast train.
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2: 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IBM's 171176. I'm in 534, break from out.
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1: Alright, the individual's been dropped off at the 7-Eleven off the 128 break from landing.
0: Right.
1: 124-966. And I'll be switching back to T. David, thank you.
0: Okay, alright, copy. That's a good one.
2: Polo 2M16 on duty. Good evening, Dixie. Calling them, IBM 150-691, I'll be in car 335, bring for the lead. Go ahead. 6860, area 67 and 10. 10-4, good morning, and break. We have a flash. Actually, 5 of the 78 southbound. It's going to be a vehicle versus a deer on a 2024 Ford Edge. I called the RP. She said that the deer is no longer blocking. He thinks it ran off to the shoulder. Creek, copy over to 09 MM. 10-4-0-602.
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0: Alright, I'll be back down on your channel out of I-42, and I will be off duty. Have a good weekend.
2: 10-5, you as well, 0602.

0: Teddybear 12, although can you copy an animal complaint? We got a 25 at the 40 northbound, a large grayish bull walking across the highway. It looks like we might have called a possible cattle owner as well.
1: Okay, I'll be in there.
0: 10, 4, 6, 6, 4.

0: 13,
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0: This might be the one that 12 is on, but we've got two different locations. This IP was saying actually have a 25 northbound. It's a Longhorn, White Black Cow east side of the northbound lane. So I'm not so sure if the first guy just was lost, but we've got two different locations.
1: Alrighty, copy that. Call started that way.
0: 10-4, thank you. 0610.

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0: 2616.

0: Henry, can I get a roll on clearance? Henry, take it. Eastbound 24, I'm on post 284. Colorado, Edward, John, Boy, Charles, 98, to the Toyota, pick up.
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0: 12-3, 1075. Eastbound 24, about the 283, Arizona, Adam Nora, 28189, it's a U-Haul truck.
1: Confirm that Arizona plate for me again.

Charlie, this is Taking Back Valley Quest, Charlie 532, he's out of Texas, and looks like he's coming back in. Also, Valley out of Colorado. Copy, call me on a citation. Texas, hey man.

load control. Point the Love's gas station at Highway 21 and Highway 16. I'm sorry, Highway 25. Highway 16.

Yeah, it's from. Yeah, never turn. If you have a van, I'll try that.

Yeah, I've got a vent for you when you're ready. Seven George Zebra, Young Seven Robert, Frank 7-1, Sam Nora 0, 173, 73.

0: 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Alright, he did an off-state search for that van. I got nothing going back on it.
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1: And no record coming out of Georgia on that, Sam Miller Charles at 380 at 6:29.

0: 27. All right, so I'm not sure if we're just not getting returns out of state, but I'm not getting any record with that van out of Georgia. And also, too, I'm not getting anything out of your driver. Do you have an OLN for them?
1: Affirm. 17221-3063. I'm calling out.
0: 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I'm going to see if I can do an all state if I get something back for you on your end.
1: Hey, copy. Thank you.
0: 654. Pueblo 33, I'm clear of the citation.

0: 27.
1: All right, so I got a return coming back out of Florida on a, okay, yeah, now it's coming back on a 2026 Buick. Looks like expiration's 6 or 2027.
0: Hey, copy, it's not working.

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Tanker 11. Southbound 825, alongside my car plate, Charlie North, David, Ida 68. 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Placement back on a 2015 silver Subaru. I'm back with an expiration 12-2026.

110.25. 3021. Northbound 25 at D134, Cobb City, Edward William Henry, Union 614 Explorer, Lane North. And you're probably coming back on a 2025 White Ford Explorer, expiration 42027 and 659.

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1: What has two male teenage passengers?
0: District 43, she's coming back as a restrained and a no protected party protection order. Protected party not listed, stating no insulting, threatening, or abusing. Other than that, I'll disregard, and she is a valid adult regular 993 student. That's counselor.

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1: Alright, driver, she's coming back now with minor license on that 172. Last of dope, first of Ella. White female, date of birth 11-8-12-2006.
0: I copy. We move to the 163 exit to be in a safer spot.
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0: BMW, do they have roadside assistance? 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If you don't mind, and then also giving her tows just to see if they can give her gas, because I can get her to a gas station, I just can't transport it.
1: 10-4-7-7-2. 7-4-7-7-2-7-5. 50 East 312, Colorado 10-762-9605 on Hawaii, Newcom Central.

0: 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Go ahead.
1: So I tried calling all of our codes that we have on rotation to see if they offer gas services. They don't. She said she is from Nebraska and was en route to Las Cruces. She left Pueblo this morning without getting gas because her grandson was being bad and tried running into traffic. But no luck. BT, copy Washington Clay. Keep them going. 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
1: Southbound I-25 at 129, Colorado Plate, David Ocean Henry, Queen at 9 at 0, it's a Honda Civic Gray.

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0: 21, that's on the phone. Second 20. Westbound 25, up to 134. Car plate David Young, Young, 166, Mitsubishi, SUV blue in color.
1: And nothing coming back on that David Young, Young, 166 at 811.
0: One that was Ocean Young Young 166.
1: Alright, that's coming back on a 2018 blue Outlander with an expiration for, or pre-expired for 2026 at 802.

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1: You said our next tone rotation flipped you at a trim dead, right?
0: I believe so.
1: Okay, copy that. Can we go get that next tone started? Because it's going to take them a while to get going and then get out there anyways. So I should put down the flight seat by the time they get there.
0: 10-4, 36, 0-16.

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0: 10 parties to Highway 96 around Walmart Marker or Cross Street?
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Bravo 6-1-7, Kansas 5. Jerry 27, southbound up 161, West Texas, Barry King Victor, 8934, on Black Honda.

And my cat's frozen up. Actually, no, Mike, if you came back, driver's valid, class Charlie 7-4-0 out of Texas, now we're going to the car. Hey, Tom, give me a verbal.

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0: 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Let's get that.
1: 10-4-0-8-0-1.

0: Hello, Park 1475. Can you copy a trailer, please?
1: Hey, from Guy.
0: Yeah, Colorado. Paul 037058.
1: Ten, far as that is, coming back clear, no record.
0: Alright, it looks like the last time I was registered was 2004.
1: Ten, bar, 332.

Pueblo, 2 Baker 6, on duty. 2 Baker 6. Good morning, IBM 3743. I'll be in car 290, break from up. Okay. 1469, and I'll be on duty for traffic safety overtime. Good morning, 8:45.

Pueblo, to make her a living. Willing. Clearance, please. Red Northbound 925 at the 158. Code plate Charlie John King, Y30.

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Copy. Okay, catch up. Hey, 40.

Attention, speaker cruising at a red right 25 at 141 southbound. We have a silver Mustang, black Colorado license plate, King Adam, Nora Adam, Mary Edward, zooming in at a lane, speeding approximately 80 miles per hour, turning people off, Mark Pino, a red

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1: Hello, sir. 21. Can you get out of touch? 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I'm

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Copy, thanks. 945. Level 2 Baker, 11. The vehicle I have in front of me, is that? I'm sorry, I don't know if I missed something, but the vehicle you just described is the vehicle I have in front of me. Confirm you have Charles John King, Boy 30. That's correct. Yeah, knowing that, coming back, it's the 2014 blue Honda CRV. Okay, thank you. 846. Pueblo 2-1. I'm asking about the ETRAF complaint. Clear valid at L regular 172 series out of mine.

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0: Good morning.
1: Lightning Impact 331.
0: Hey, you're the driver.
1: Truck 518,
0: right side.
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0: 41,
1: land break for 7.
0: Check.
1: Coming from now, special assignment, no checks. I'm going to be headed down to the airport to do some advance for tomorrow.

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0: 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Other than that, he's going to be valid out of West Virginia. And I can't hold it up.
1: Thank you.
0: You're welcome, 0910.
2: Pueblo, 7-7.
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0: Temper, looks like case number is 1033 and the party. We're in Valley of Colorado.
2: April.
0: Diamond. 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
1: Northbound 25 at the 137 Conflict, Adam Henry Lincoln William 73, Chief SUV, Green Color.
2: Please come back on a 2019 Great Jeep Cherokee Expedition, the C6 2026 at 914.

All right, driver, she is coming back to Clear Valley to Del Rio, 921 series out of Manassa. Copy, thank you.

0: Three six eight. Yeah, I got a crash coming in from El Paso. I don't have any details yet, but Highway 115 at the 33, I know an injury crash at this point.
1: Copy. I was just at the 33. That might be the same vehicle last time. Fast, heavy front damage. I'll be on my way there, though.
0: Okay, let me know. I have 9-20 phone.

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1: Yeah, go ahead and stand down there with that Subaru with the vehicle versus Elk.
0: Copy. I'm going to head back there anyway and just push some yellow tape around it.
1: I can be at

0: 26-1075. Highway 24 westbound, Mapos 311. Follow Charlie, Paul, Sam, John, 10.
1: Hey, and please come there, 2009. Ford Fusion, expiration 12027. And thank you.

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0: Awesome. 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

0: 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I'll send up one in the adult state ID, but I'll send up one.
1: Copy, thanks. 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

room 110 Sunday. Response 25 to 137, Carl Flake, Frank Boyd, Lincoln, Lincoln 26, to the Subaru sedan line, clear. And your place is in 2019 white Subaru Impreza, expiration 5 2027.

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to move, sir. 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

0: 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FS 24. Good morning, IBM 2470. I'll be out past Oakland County. I'm agitated, thank you.
1: Thanks, have a good morning, man.

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Tiger 21. 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

system so far. Figures it. Going to be Peterson and Lonsdale. Adam Young, Nora, 0892.

And two bigger six, I'm not getting any record back. Confirm me, was that Adam, Mary, Nora, Zebra, and 9-2? Bring

and Shoemaker 21 driver is coming back down with an L regular 021 series on a Pueblo. Copy that. 973.

Pueblo, it's Rudy calling 110-25. South 125 at the 132, color on plate, David Adams, Sam, Union 84, Volkswagen, Tiguan, Bloom color. Flight coming back on a 2022 gray Volkswagen with transmission 5-2027, 10-10-10. Pueblo, Jamaica 6. Jamaica 6. We'll be clear with the summons, 575 and 956.

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0: 10 Pueblo, the city of 13. You can go ahead and clear me from the crash 1018 for now. It's going to be quite a while before I get back to town.
1: 10-4, remember, it's in the 12. Can you copy and I'm point?
0: 10-12,
1: you're getting reports of cows out. Highway 10 at 36 eastbound. Looks like they're just next to the fence in the ditch. I'm going to go ahead and look for a cow owner.
0: Alright, copy. I'll be around.
1: 10-4, 10-10, buddy.
0: Coming back on a 2020 Black Infinity, expiration 7 of 2026. I have times 20.

0: 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Tiger 6. Happy Space Village, and Peterson, Henry, Edward, Sam, Charlie, Mary, George.
1: And your flight's coming back on 1985 Blue Oldsmobile. 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

Charlotte, Baker 6, 1045. Baker 6. Baker 6, final. Highway 24, eastbound, mile 313. Power attempt, 837-9745. And your bike's back in 2015, ran 4-4.

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1: I'm at the Tomahawk truck set. Sorry, southbound 25 at the 128.

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Can you clear my driver in the call, please?

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Copy, thanks. We have a citation.

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Citation 575 and 062.

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0: Bravo, Trader 27, 1075. 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Hotel Bravo 152, Colorado David Adam Nora, King Zebra, on a black Hyundai.
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0: paying attention. Digital trigger trips are now ready. This is coming from CSPD I-25 with the 140 southbound. Looks like they have a monument officer that's taking somebody into custody and able to pull this vehicle over. There's a Nissan license plate Henry, Victor Henry Charles 7910 out of Texas, going 20 miles over this construction zone in Weaving. Last seen going southbound from the 140.5. No further information at 11-1.
1: Level 2 Baker 11, I'm currently at 159. I'm not sure I'll be able to catch up.
0: I copy at 11-0.
1: 321, you get it, that's right. I'm southbound off at 134.

0: Bravo, Jamaica 6.
1: I'm clear.
0: Citation 575 and 960.

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I copy. Just want to know if your panel shop is. Final stop, southbound on 25 with 133.

0: Pablo Chimicalan. It is a plate on Texas. Plate matches what was given. It's a Nissan Rogue. One go. And Victor 21, confirming that was Victor Henry Charles 7910. Affirm.
1: Let's make a 25 in favorable.

0: Roadway 321. Good. Driver out of Arizona on the call. No concerns for ETOH. Were you able to drop that info in the comments for me?
1: Yeah, I'll throw the return in there. I emailed you the sergeant's number. They didn't want it. They said it was a private number. They didn't want it on the call. Copy. And then your driver, he's valid. Class David. David 0820 out of Texas.
0: Copy, thanks. And for some reason, the vehicle info's not showing up on my end. Were you able to add that to the call as well?
1: Yeah, I have it. I associated the two to the ready, and that one. I'll throw the vehicle information in there for you.
0: Thank you, sir.
1: 11-10.

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Colorado Bedworth, Robert Henry, Houston 17.

Blue 2821. That is a note in the call, and I'm clear.

0: Butch Baker 27, Jet 75. Butch Baker 27. Southbound 144, Colorado, Charles Ocean, Gora.
1: Sam, hi, this is Sam.
0: Tom.

0: 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Go ahead. Good morning. I'm on your radio for a bit. I-25 at the 160 and route to 58.
1: Okay, I copy. Good morning, 1124.

Bubble to Baker 11, Transite 11. To Baker 11. Southbound 925 at the 158. Color plate. Frank, Paul, Victor, William, 47. Ford. SUV. I'm sorry. Expedition. Hi, coming back. I'm actually getting a return, but no vehicle or plate information in the call. At 11:28. I'll get you in as soon as I can.

0: Mobile Connector 11. Fred. Hey, that's green for you. And also, if you can clear the driver in the call.
1: Countryman.
0: 1 Frank Mary, John Union, 2 Adam Tom, 9 Frank Edward, Frank 08889.
1: Expirations for 2027. It is coming back to that place, Frank Paul Victor William 47. And then driver. Alright, driver, she is coming back. Valid, minor license, 171 series out of Castle Rock. Break.
0: Right.
1: And then I don't have any information yet, but I do have a crash coming in on Highway 94 and Ram Off Road Park. Injury crash, but I'll let you know when I get more information.
0: Copy.
1: 11:30.
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3: Just for reference, that crash that came in at the off-road park, if it happened there on private property, it's like a private property racetrack, that wouldn't be a crash.
1: Okay. Alright, yeah. And then, Speaker, let me go ahead and disregard. Received a private call. Looks like the writer's up and writing again. So it looks like everybody's getting in.
0: I copy. Thank you.

0: equivalent to Mayor 6, I'm sorry, sir. Peterson at Palmer Park, Adam Young Mary, John 45.
1: What was your cross street with Palmer Park?
0: Peterson Road.

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1: 1907.
0: Good morning. Can you show me how on duty at Lake Purple State Parks? IBM is 6492. No static checks, please.
1: Good morning. 1140.

386, 1075. 386. And Omaha Boulevard, Arizona, David Sam Adam, 8 David 4.

car is valid, Class David King 3663 in Arizona. Also carrying Mike Eligible out of Colorado. Copy, thanks. On citation.

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0: Avery Heather from El Paso. I-25 is a 152 southbound with Big Watch, making trash in the far right lane. Vehicles are swerving around.
1: I got ETA about 8 minutes.

0: Pueblo 5, Adam 7. Highway 24 to 267, I'll switch over to 2 out. Thanks, and have a great afternoon.
1: Hey, have a good afternoon, 1224.

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1: Good.
0: I thought that debris from the northbound 154 will begin turning around on the 155 to get to it.
1: I copy, I am

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1: 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IBM's 2334, and I'm going to be heading out to Rainbow Falls for a call on an abandoned campfire.
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0: Alpha 325 on duty. Tanker 25. 5 in 140174, Miko 703, break from Alpha. Good. 18170, I just need a Miko, really.
1: Yeah, I'm getting tough.

10 at Delta Vega 209 at Ray, Highway 24 at the 344 eastbound. We have an orange Mitsubishi SUV, unknown license plates. We've been all over the road. Our P6 by CTOA, sure they're tired. I'll get times one. No driver description. RP will not sign. No further information at 1252.

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1: Highway 67, mile post 65, code 4, thanks.
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0: Can I get another clearance on a gun?
1: Yes, stand by 1 sec.
0: Show me out. I'll be at 39764 Highway 63. And then is John King, Adam Victor, Frank 8, Adam 15, Young Boy 524023.

0: Wildlife 143. I'm not getting any record on that. Confirming your man, John King, Adam, Victor Frank, 8 Adam 15, young boy, 524023. Let me try an all state search. Hold on 1 second, see if I get something back.
1: Hey, Vermin, is this going to be on the Kawasaki side 4x4?

0: Yeah, Twitter 3. Fairway is coming back, clear, valid, and over your 942 series at Willimer. Thank you. One of the switches. That can't be 13 and wildlife 142, Willow. Good. Have you done an all-state search on anything coming back on that again?
1: Yeah.
0: Good enough, thanks, sir.

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Good. County Line Road, and I-25 on the Adora County Line Road. White SUV, no plate visible at this time due to hatch being open.

0: Wood.
1: Getting in a sand, 25 to 135 northbound. Looks like there's a man walking a dog on a leash in the median.
2: Yep.
1: Middle age white man.
0: What was the location?
1: 135 northbound.
0: Copy out Toronto, that one.

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0: Afternoon, IBM 0269, I'll be on motor Mary Charles 12 break. 17065, I'll be clear.
1: Good afternoon, 13 out.

break a little. Go ahead. Copy that, March assist. Go ahead. Oh, we're gonna be on the County Line overpass. Could you play here just a second?

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1: Right.
0: You can go ahead from the clear. Well, I'm just 27 talking to Mel. I didn't realize it's the same person.
1: Alright, 1322.

0: intentional 2 Edward Troops in Bolo on a Highway 24 in Pyramid Mountain. 37 into 2 Edward, going westbound on Highway 24. We have a small black sedan, teens, but I guess there's a bunch of teens hanging out of the vehicle window. License plate, Frank David Henry, Mary 19, no other weapons, seen occupied times 3. Does have a 5 to 10 minute time lapse. Again, Highway 24, coming westbound from Pyramid Mountain, black sedan, aired, and we'll email at 1328.
1: Hello, Twitter 3. Can you make sure Woodland and Teller have that? What was the vehicle description again?
0: All I have is a black small sedan. I have a plate, but let me run it, see what it comes back to.
1: Okay, thanks.
0: Alright, please come back to a 2022 black BMW. Expiration date of 2026. Again, please going to be Frank David Henry.

0: And Trigger 21, he is coming back the restrained in a mandatory protection order, but I'm assuming he's probably by himself. So disregard, and he is only coming back eligible with adult instruction permit out of Colorado.
1: Copy. I'm going to give him and his dog a ride to the Maverick at Milton Probia Powers.
0: I copy. Just let me know when you're beginning, right?
1: Copy. I'm going to do a pat down real quick.
2: Can you reattach me to that motor assist?
1: In front of it, so I'll go look at that as well.
0: Okay, I copy that.

0: Victor 27, copy, please. Joker, please.
1: Colorado, William Robert Sam. Henry Paul Henry Mary.
0: And you're please headed back on a 2016 White Ford Escape expiration 42027.
1: Copy, thank you.

0: 911 on board, Bruce Green. Go ahead. 43386. 1339. Corporal 2 Baker Road. Okay, I'm not sure if you want to create a separate call for this Xtero, but it's definitely abandoned and it's MG. I can give you the VIN number. Yeah, give me the VIN and I'll just do another entry for it. Okay, the VIN number is 5 Nora 1 Edward David 2 8 Young 4 4 Charlie 6 5 9 1 1 7. Alright, that's out of 2004 Black Deck Stera. Plate expired 4 or 7 of 2024 for the associated Adam Sink. Adam Stamp, Frank, Mary 98.
1: Okay, I'll go ahead and red tag it, and then I'll go up and look at that other vehicle interest in it.

0: be rerouted to the shopping center at Jet Wingan Academy. Brick landing. Go ahead. 43389.
1: I copy. 324.

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Sam Nora, David, William Victor, Edward, and Black Mary, F-150. Turning back on a 2011 Gray Ford F-150 with your expiration through 2027 at 13 photograph.

0: Mercedes.
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0: Yeah, go ahead.
1: 8280388. Okay, it is unoccupied, so I'm going to go ahead and just red tag it for now.
0: I got it, 1347.

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1: Copy. I'll be coming from the 156.

0: Quite well. Do Baker 2, 1045.
1: Do Baker 2, go ahead.
0: Going to be Highway 34 at the 190 with Kansas 2453, Adam, Frank Adam. It's on a black Chevy Equinox.

0: Pueblo, Parks 1908, on duty.
1: 1908.
0: Good afternoon. I'll be at Lake Pueblo State Park. I'll be in at 6666. No, you're 76.
1: Denver, what's your number?

Lines and Altitude Victor Troops airing out of the, ready. It's going to be Highway 85 southbound from the 130.5. We have a gray 2010 Ford Fusion, license plate David King Paul Edward 15. Occupied times 1, a 30 to 40 year old male. 180 pounds in our care. Last seen wearing a dark t-shirt, cut the RP off to not allow the RP to get over. Swerved the wheel back and forth and down coming traffic, traveling about 50 miles per hour. Has a time lapse of about 20 minutes from El Paso County. RP not willing to sign. Aired at 1403. Time lapse, are we out of position?

of loads, 30.1 tenths in the thrust. Good. Southbound 25 at the 121, Carl Fleet, Charlie Wink and Frank, Ida 31, to forward, edge wing clear. Please coming back on A 2011 white 4 edge, inspiration 9-20-26 at 1404. 321, final stop will be right in front of the QPIR.

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0: Copy, I'll let you know what I'm talking about.

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1: The left side in the not blocking traffic. Vehicle 2.
0: Go ahead with Vehicle 2.
1: David Edward, Boy 42, and it's a Ford truck.
0: Alright, that's coming back on a 2021 Black Ford F-350 expiration 9/20/26.
1: Got me. I'll have drivers in the call here shortly.
2: Provo Center, 4 Mayfair, driver.
0: That's driver.
2: Last of May, Mary Adam Young. First of Joseph, John Ocean Sam Edward Paul Henry. Date of birth 8/17/87. Mail car item.
0: Driver's clear mail. I don't worry about 172 series. That'll be in the way.
2: Copy, thank you.
0: 14-3. Attention all two-maker troops are now at rotary type 25 with the 163 southbound. We have a white Mazda racing turbo style. No license plates. Speeding, brake checking, and we're trying to race other vehicles. RP no longer as visual, but we'll sign. No further information here to 14-3. Hello, let's take a 37.
3: What was the time left on that?
0: It's in at 14:28. So 3 minutes.
3: I copy. I believe I'm out of position.

0: Pueblo 2, 12th, I'll be out on road debris. 160 eastbound at the 285.
1: 14 to 82.

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0: 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I got a red on the clear.

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1: Alright.
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0: published for your front appointment. What is this? Southbound 153, Colorado, Edward David Mary, David 82, Black Chevy Trailblazer. And please coming back on AA 2019 grade. Volkswagen Atlas, expirations 12-2026, I put in there.
1: Okay, 14 days.

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0: Alright, Speaker 11, first driver left at Holdbeck. Clear valid at Allregway 1713, that of Payton. And second driver left of Archer is clear valid at Allregway 0623, that of Springs.
1: Copy, thank you, sir.
0: I copy that on a B-side, there are keys number in there for you.
1: I saw that, 1723, thank you.

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1: Okay, 424.
2: 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I'll be clear.

0: the 286, come out of Charles Charles, Ida 234, it's a gray Hyundai.
1: Every 4 Mary, 10-9, I had it's about 1 feet going off from here.
0: For the 286, Colorado Charles Charles, Ida 234, gray Hyundai.
1: Mike's coming back at a 2017 silver Hyundai Elantra. Expiration's 10 of 2026, 14.

0: Alfred Edwards, Edward David William, Adam Robert David Sam, first of Michelle, with two Lincolns, date of birth 9/20/59, that's 5/9, female Colorado.
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0: Thank you, on citation.
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1: Baker 28.
0: 1E186, I'll be here, just 336 tonight. Good afternoon.

Bravo Zulu 4, Mary Coast Citation. Vehicle 2 is drivable, they left the scene. Vehicle 1 is going to be left on scene, private tow is coming to pick it up. Like, good. I have the driver from Vehicle 1 and I'm going to take a home as first, right? Break for beginning. Good. 15982. And copy address. Okay. 9813 Spellway, Glen Drive.

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National 2 your troops there and had a ready 125 at 164 southbound. White Lincoln, license plate David Paul Nora Adam 84, cutting in and out of traffic, weaving, willing to sign, does have visual. Air to 15-10.

0: Speaker 11. Speaker 11. Okay, sir, you can go in somewhere clear. Report taken. Citation.
1: What message did driver 1?
0: Thank you for coming.
1: Good.
0: 142. 1511.

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Copy at the corner of Sunset and Fillmore with Colorado 981 Queen Union Young on a silver Hummer.

0: confirming that was 981 Queen Union Young.
1: Correct. It's showing sticker of 924. See my few answers on it?
0: Yeah, I'm not cutting myself enough for answers on it. 15 20.

Bravo Delta 29, drivers on the call for clearance. Copy, can I give you the deal? Good. The Colorado last is Strand, Sam, Tom, Robert, Adam, Nora, David, first of Matthew, common, date of birth 02-23-1980.

0: Jack Driver is coming back valid. Adult Regulate 142 series out of Colorado Springs. And so yeah, I did answer. It's coming back on a 2004 Hummer. Expiration 9/2024, and it's associated to that plate. I'll throw it in the call for you.
1: Copy. Thank you. I'll be having a citation.

Pay attention, all. Two-Baker 2-3 now to call the road rage. It's going to be starting out at Paxson Lane in Townsend View. RP called in stating this happened about 10:58 this morning. He's down on stacks and he was being followed by a green-colored Bronco license plate Henry Ford Nora 731. Driver of the Bronco was yelling at the RP, telling him he was going to harm, do physical harm to him. Again, happened around 10:58. RP lost the car at Academy in Montebello, and the truck was pulling into the Rocky Mountain Church. No longer has visual, but well signed. Go for it.

0: Papa, she leaves at 28, 1095. Good. 94 in Corral Valley. She's going to be calling out a play. Boy, John Charlie, time 74, 4230.
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0: 313 Pablo, can you copy a pedestrian contact?
1: Valley 25 of the 13, go ahead.
0: It's just going to be I-25 at the 34 southbound. It's going to be a mail party sitting at the end of the on-ramp. Marby says he has been there for a few days. Trooper did check on him on Friday and stated he was fine and looks like he was given a couple bottles of water and he was waiting for a ride, but he's still there.
1: Okay, cover that. I saw him this morning and he was fine. Nothing illegal about sitting on the off-ramp.
0: Number 15, whatever.

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0: 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Southbound 25 at the 135, final plate David Mary Frank Adam 76, white pickup.
1: 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Air expiration is 12-20-26 at 1549.

0: Bravo, Zulu 29, 1075. Tiger 20. Be northbound I-25, just south of the 150 with Colorado Frank Charlie Henry Tom 49 on a Silver Lexus SUV.
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0: Trevor. But he has one passenger, adult female, about the same age.
1: Alright, he's sort of protected, restrained parties going to be another adult male. I'll go to disregard on that. Other than that, he is now in class Adam, 9212, you got a problem.
0: Okay.
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1: Harry, clear out line, adult regular 1713, out of Colorado Springs.
0: On the end of the out on verbal.

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Good afternoon, IBM is 0118, I'll be in car 772, breaker starting.

0: 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Go ahead. Park Shuffle on Highway 94, Stormy Colorado Plate, Edward John Ocean, William 13, Gray Nissan Altima.
1: I'm going to be off duty. 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
1: Good afternoon, service at Lake Pablo State Park. I'm in 1761.
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0: Sir, I have him coming back clear valid on a provisional license 101 series out of Springs.
1: Copy. He just bought this car from Jorge Sr., and so I'll be giving him a approval.
0: Hi, copy 6 Kilo.

0: Twitter report, Mary. I'm clear.
1: Oh.
0: That's 16. Oh, that's CBK 28, clear purple.
1: Show me the Freedom Car Wash, off stretch of me, please.

Central, getting the cars there and you're ready, East Purcell Boulevard and Industrial Boulevard. They're going westbound on Industrial, flatbed red pickup, license plate of Charles Paul David Edward 74, weaving all over and into the shoulder. Our panel no longer has the visual, but is willing to sign.

0: Pueblo 2-8, had another vehicle pull up on my scene. Copy, call them, please.
1: Okay, another vehicle pulled up. Go ahead, what's the info?
0: 339.
1: It could be Henry Edward Queen, 339, copy. 6262. T-Charlie 8, running that plate, it's coming back ratio clear. It's also coming back valid, 96 GMC pickup, blue color, matches. Air to 1616.

0: 谁选了一个在
1: second vehicle on scene, which is the RP. I advise them that I have my own PC for the shop and they're going to be clearing.
0: Okay, copy 16-17.

0: 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C-135, car plate 627, Young, Charlie Robert, Honda SUV, red color.
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1: 204 Mary.
0: Highway 24 northbound, correction, Highway 67 northbound at the 80, Colorado, David Lincoln, Nora, Adam Union, Tom Zero, so Black Hyundai.
1: 622.

0: be returning to call. Can I attach you to a cold crash?
1: David Leakin, Nora, Adam Union, Tom Zero, 1323.
0: Two David 22. Can I attach you to a cold crash?
2: A cold crash? Sure.
0: Hey, firm. So it looks like this happened Highway 78 at the 13 eastbound. RP left Buell about 45 minutes ago. He was headed eastbound into Pueblo, approximately 2 miles out of Buell. He hit a deer. It's a Honda Odyssey. Vehicle is no longer on scene. Deer is not blocking. The vehicle is drivable. It has minor damage. They're just requesting a callback.
2: And just make sure nobody was injured or anything.
0: Affirm, no injuries, not blocking, vehicle was drivable. She's no longer on scene.
2: Okay, I'll give her a call.
0: Timber, 1624.
3: Hello, Timber, 4 minutes, whatever.
1: 30. Last of Wood, Common, first of Dylan, David Young, Lincoln, Adam Nora, date of birth 6/21 of 2000, male, Colorado. Driver's clear valid, regular 1723, out of Westminster. Issue on citation.

0: crash.
1: Don't have any details yet. I'm just getting a crash in from Taylor. Highway 24 in Meadow Park Drive. I don't injury crash at this point.
2: Hello, 204, Mary.
1: Good.
2: You can give that to me. I'll have that way after the stuff.
1: Okay, I copy. 206, disregard, 1627.

0: Pueblo Sooner, 4 Mary.
1: Okay.
0: So the citation, what are the details on that crash again?
1: Alright, let me reach out to Tower. They haven't given me any details, just get the location. I'll get them right now.
0: Okay, thank you. But it was Highway 24 in Divide?
1: Yeah, Highway 24 in Meadow Park Drive.
0: Thank you, Rob.

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0: property damage. Both drivers on scene. One medical or on scene with them. It's got to be a gray Audi and a gray VW or VW.
1: Okay.
0: How
1: blocking?
0: Not blocking, no, but if you have any tail, let them know.
1: Okay, definitely less than 50.
0: Pueblo 2812, clear and cut.

0: pitch out to bigger troops are out of road range already. I-25 at the 164 southbound. We have a white Nissan Altima license plate Edward King Nora. Union 81 sweeping all over. RP does have visual. Over their information at 1630.
1: Was fixed, man.
0: Go ahead.
1: I'll be southbound I-25 up to 159. On the right shoulder, I'll look out for that car.
0: 1636.
2: Level R66.
0: Go ahead.
2: The 153 southbound, go ahead, attach me as well.

0: 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Copy, my driver.
1: Go ahead.
0: Minnesota Mayo, last of Kelling, King, Edward, Lincoln, Lincoln, Ida, Nora, George, first of Joel, common spelling, date of birth, 10/20/2005.

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1: Copy, I'll be on the citation.

0: 到我的 PPT 看一下来了。I see you have my stop location in Burlington. Can you just stop to Mark Shuffle and Highway 24?
1: Yeah, wait for that. I'm going to get a text to

做催婚吗？对。I put myself in a traffic stop. If you can run that vehicle and driver for me. Alright, I'm sorry. I'm flight 3 back 2020 black and Volkswagen expirations 2 2

10-12 cars entering a roadway, Highway 45 and Spalding Avenue. When Arthur was pulling out of the Maverick, a blue Honda Civic hatchback almost went head-on with the RP. The driver then drove away at a high rate of speed, last seen headed eastbound on Highway 50. Motor plate of Charles King David 519, it does not match. Willing to sign, RP no longer has visual. 1644.

0: 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Call it Vehicle 1 for now, Texas, San Lincoln, John, 4415, the gray Volkswagen Victor 2. Colorado, Edward, Ida, Mary, King, 1-4, that's a gray Audi, and I have drivers when you're ready.
1: Completely cut out on driver one. I'll have to get that again. Let's go with driver two.
0: Last of Edward, Adam, Lincoln, Edward. First of Steven with a Victor. Driver 3-15, that's 5.
1: No, if you're cutting out on both of them, I didn't get any information off of them.
0: Give me a minute.

0: Jaguars. Southbound 144, don't let you know. And Shoemaker 29, are you going to hit that wave for cover?
1: Yes, sir, I'm at the 148 southbound.
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Highway, eastbound, Great Toyota, 10-3 license plate, 47.

0: Hotel of David 17. Can I get a rolling clearance?
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0: 925 southbound, the 43, Colorado plate, Edward Boy Lincoln, Frank 58 on a Land Rover.
1: It's clear, region 12 of 26 on a 2011 blue Land Rover LR4.
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0: He was just waiting for a ride to go up northbound. Unfortunately, I couldn't give him one because of this stuff, but he is 10-4, he's not doing anything illegal, and he was showing me clips.
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0: Thank you.

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1: Okay, copy. 1715.

0: Thomas Baker 29, can you copy responding to, please?
1: Baker 29.
0: Mr. Driver 1 will be out of Colorado, last of Ortiz, Ocean Rubber, Tom, Ida, Zebra, first of Sophia. Date of birth is 03-13-2007. Brief
1: clear
0: out on 17. Copy. Driver 2 out of Texas. Last of Sam, Sam Adams, David, Lincoln, Edward, Robert, first of Bailey. Date of birth 05-01-2009.
1: That's

0: copy, Trish. Oh, which would be great. Go ahead. 4802 Grinnell Boulevard, unknown injuries, nothing further at this time.
1: Copy. Lumen route from I-25 at the 131.

0: 29, bye-bye. Shoemaker 29, Bubba.
1: Bring in.
0: Getting no record, can I get the Texas deal?
1: Copy this.
0: Can I get the Texas driver's license number?
1: Can you do it?
0: Hey, Tanner.

0: 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I got that Texas deal.
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0: 508-264-18.
1: 200.

29, everybody's clear. 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Texas class, Charlie. Okay, thank you.

0: Roger. He's with us here.
1: Provost Victor, go ahead.
0: Could be towers in Grinnell. There are injuries in the Toyota RAV4 versus the Dark Sedan blocking southbound towers.

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